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2: Yes,
1: no?
2: Yes.
1: So, mauna, no. And siguro ako po, akong firming message anang mang bash, no, just try it. Try
0: yes,
1: it once.
0: Yes, why not?
1: Then makarealize mo, lingaw man di ay.
2: Yes, yes.
1: Anyway, so mauna, no, alas G's uno na itong oras, mga ka-vibes. So, grabe, time fly so fast. Yun.
0: Yes.
1: And, Gabe, asa mo na mo, where can we follow you, your music, ang Wong Goys, and then, unsay maabot niyong mga kalihukan.
3: Yes. So, naata sa, of course, naman ta sa itong mga social media, unsa no, Facebook, mm-hmm, Instagram, natas TikTok, ato ang music can be heard sa Spotify, of course, mm-hmm, Apple Music, mm-hmm, naata sa internet.
1: Nasa internet. Search lang ninyo, Wong Goys.
0: Yes, please. Yeah. Support. Yeah.
3: Kana, our next gig is on August 15, mm-hmm, sa Fiddlers na
1: Fiddlers,
3: siya.
1: Yes.
3: Right after sa amuang Omega Tournament.
0: Wow!
3: Okay. So, good luck.
1: Good luck. Oh, good luck.
0: Pero hindi na to, Ron, asa ni Kutob.
1: Magtakiang. And that's together with Power Spoons,
3: no? Power Spoons sila. Si Akit, na-addict na pod.
1: Oh, diba?
3: Boss Idol, shout out din noon. Shout out diha, Yanix.
1: Oo.
3: Boss Yanix, shout out diha kaninyo. Kita-kita ta sa August 15.
1: Yeah. And I think that the title of the event is also related put sa game. I think sa to sa
3: Open Play.
1: Open Play. Oh, mo manay term ana, Open Play. Mo join kog Open Play sa Re Club na.
0: So, Open Play meaning, bisa kidsa lang.
1: Oh, mo ra siyang magpadula kasi sa court and then anyone can join, di ba?
3: Yeah, yeah, diha na mag-meet ang mga people, diha na mo magka-spark, you know.
1: Okay lang, basta di lang ka-committed. 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
0: Alright,
1: so Gabe, thank you so much for dropping
0: thank
1: by
0: so
1: for sharing
0: much
1: your music and syempre your passion for pickleball, yes, mga ka-vibes. 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
3: let's
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1: Boy, State of Mind. Yeah, salamat at amazing. Kini si DJ Kimiat.
0: Oh, kini si Ate Bay.
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May pagpaminaw diyan ni Alvin Mindahaw. Bayong good morning. 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

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Good morning ni Nanay Mamin Basarte. 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Good morning from Eastern Samar, Eliza.

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